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5: Here's your Super Hits 106 Tri-State Forecast. Slight chance of thunderstorms tonight, otherwise mainly clear skies. Lows dip down to about 77. Highs level off around 92. Tomorrow, partly cloudy skies. Chance of thunderstorms tomorrow night. Lows dip down to about 75. Partly cloudy skies. Temperatures well above average Wednesday and Thursday with highs in the low 90s. Slight chance for storms Thursday. Right now, 88. I'm staff meteorologist Paul Trombley.

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1: Here's your Super Hits 106 Tri-State Forecast. Slight chance of thunderstorms tonight, otherwise mainly clear skies. Lows dip down to about 77. Highs level off around 92. Tomorrow, partly cloudy skies. Chance of thunderstorms tomorrow night. Lows dip down to about 75. Partly cloudy skies. Temperatures well above average Wednesday and Thursday with highs in the low 90s. Slight chance for storms Thursday. Currently 86. I'm staff meteorologist Paul Trombley.

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5: Here's your Super Hits 106 Tri-State forecast. Lows dip down to about 77 tonight under mainly clear skies. Daytime highs approaching 92. Tomorrow, partly cloudy. Chance for storms tomorrow night. Lows around 75. Partly cloudy skies. Temperatures above average Wednesday and Thursday with highs in the low 90s. Storms both days. Right now, it's 86 degrees. I'm Staff Meteorologist Derek Hite.

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2: Tri-State Weather. Here's your Super Hits 106 Tri-State Forecast. Lows dip down to about 77 tonight under partly cloudy skies. High temperatures reach up to 92 tomorrow. A mix of clouds and sun. Partly cloudy skies tomorrow night. Chance for storms, 75. Temperatures a bit above average Wednesday and Thursday with highs in the low 90s. Thunderstorms possible both days. Currently, it's 84 degrees. I'm staff meteorologist Derek Height.
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7: Here's your Super Hits 106 Tri-State forecast. Lows dip down to about 77 tonight under partly cloudy skies. High temperatures reach up to 92 tomorrow. A mix of clouds and sun. Partly cloudy skies tomorrow night. Chance for storms, 75. Temperatures a bit above average Wednesday and Thursday with highs in the low 90s. Thunderstorms possible both days. Right now, 82. I'm staff meteorologist Derek Hite.

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1: Here's your Super Hits 106 Tri-State Forecast. Lows dip down to about 77 tonight under partly cloudy skies. High temperatures reach up to 92 tomorrow. A mix of clouds and sun. Partly cloudy skies tomorrow night. Chance for storms, 75. Temperatures a bit above average Wednesday and Thursday with highs in the low 90s. Thunderstorms possible both days. Right now, 82. I'm staff meteorologist Derek Hite.

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6: Here's your Super Hits 106 Tri-State forecast. Lows dip down to about 77 tonight under partly cloudy skies. High temperatures reach up to 92 tomorrow. A mix of clouds and sun. Partly cloudy skies tomorrow night. Chance for storms, 75. Temperatures a bit above average Wednesday and Thursday with highs in the low 90s. Thunderstorms possible both days. Right now, 81. I'm staff meteorologist Derek Hite.

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2: Here's your Super Hits 106 Tri-State Forecast. Partly cloudy tonight with lows around 77. A mix of clouds and sun tomorrow. Slight chance of thunderstorms. Daytime highs approaching 92. Chance for storms tomorrow night. Lows level off around 75. Temps a bit above average Wednesday and Thursday with highs in the low 90s. Thunderstorms both days. Right now, 81. I'm Staff Meteorologist Derek Hite.

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5: Here's your Super Hits 106 Tri-State Forecast. Lows dip down to about 77 overnight under partly cloudy skies. Sunshine mixed with clouds at times again Tuesday. Slight chance of thunderstorms. Daytime highs approaching 92. Partly cloudy skies Tuesday night. Chance of thunderstorms. Lows dip down to about 75. Right now, it's 80 degrees. I'm Staff Meteorologist Derek Hite.

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1: Here's your Super Hits 106 Tri-State forecast. Lows dip down to about 77 overnight under partly cloudy skies. Sunshine mixed with clouds at times again Tuesday. Slight chance of thunderstorms. Daytime highs approaching 92. Partly cloudy skies Tuesday night. Chance of thunderstorms. Lows dip down to about 75. Right now, it's 80 degrees. I'm Staff Meteorologist Derek Hite.

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3: Here's your Super Hits 106 Tri-State forecast. Lows dip down to about 77 overnight under partly cloudy skies. Sunshine mixed with clouds at times again Tuesday. Slight chance of thunderstorms. Daytime highs approaching 92. Partly cloudy skies Tuesday night. Chance of thunderstorms. Lows dip down to about 75. Currently 81. I'm staff meteorologist Derek Hite.

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3: Here's your Super Hits 106 Tri-State forecast. Lows dip down to about 77 overnight under partly cloudy skies. Sunshine mixed with clouds at times again Tuesday. Slight chance of thunderstorms. High temperatures reach up to 93. Partly cloudy skies Tuesday night. Slight chance of thunderstorms. Lows dip down to about 75. Currently, it's 81 degrees. I'm Staff Meteorologist Derek Hite.

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4: Here's your Super Hits 106 Tri-State forecast. Lows dip down to about 77 overnight under partly cloudy skies. Sunshine mixed with clouds at times again Tuesday. Slight chance of thunderstorms. High temperatures reach up to 93. Partly cloudy skies Tuesday night. Slight chance of thunderstorms. Lows dip down to about 75. Currently, it's 81 degrees. I'm staff meteorologist Derek Hite.

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1: Here's your Super Hits 106 Tri-State forecast. Lows dip down to about 77 overnight under partly cloudy skies. Sunshine mixed with clouds at times again Tuesday. Slight chance of thunderstorms. High temperatures reach up to 93. Partly cloudy skies Tuesday night. Slight chance of thunderstorms. Lows dip down to about 75. Right now, 80. I'm staff meteorologist Derek Hite.

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2: Here's your Super Hits 106 Tri-State forecast. Lows dip down to about 77 overnight under partly cloudy skies. Sunshine mixed with clouds at times again Tuesday. Slight chance of thunderstorms. High temperatures reach up to 93. Partly cloudy skies Tuesday night. Slight chance of thunderstorms. Lows level off around 75. Right now, 80. I'm Staff Meteorologist Derek Hite.

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2: Here's your Super Hits 106 Tri-State Forecast. Lows dip down to about 77 overnight under partly cloudy skies. Sunshine mixed with clouds at times again Tuesday. Slight chance of thunderstorms. High temperatures reach up to 93. Partly cloudy skies Tuesday night. Slight chance of thunderstorms. Lows level off around 75. Currently 79. I'm Staff Meteorologist Derek Hite.

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5: Here's your Super Hits 106 Tri-State forecast. Lows dip down to about 77 overnight under partly cloudy skies. Sunshine mixed with clouds at times again Tuesday. Slight chance of thunderstorms. High temperatures reach up to 93. Partly cloudy skies Tuesday night. Slight chance of thunderstorms. Lows level off around 75. Currently, 78. I'm staff meteorologist Derek Hite.

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2: Here's your Super Hits 106 Tri-State forecast. Lows dip down to about 77 overnight under partly cloudy skies. Sunshine mixed with clouds at times again Tuesday. Slight chance of thunderstorms. High temperatures reach up to 93. Partly cloudy skies Tuesday night. Slight chance of thunderstorms. Lows level off around 75. Currently 78. I'm staff meteorologist Derek Hite.

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3: Here's your Super Hits 106 Tri-State forecast. Lows dip down to about 78 overnight under partly cloudy skies. Partly cloudy skies again Tuesday. Highs level off around 93. Partly cloudy Tuesday night. Slight chance of thunderstorms. Lows around 75. Slight chance of thunderstorms Wednesday and Thursday. 92. Wednesday, 90. Thursday. Right now, it's 78 degrees. I'm staff meteorologist Jennifer Vujcicki.

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1: Here's your Super Hits 106 Tri-State forecast. Lows dip down to about 78 overnight under partly cloudy skies. Partly cloudy skies again Tuesday. Highs level off around 93. Partly cloudy Tuesday night. Slight chance of thunderstorms. Lows around 75. Slight chance of thunderstorms Wednesday and Thursday. 92. Wednesday, 90. Thursday. Right now, it's 78 degrees. I'm staff meteorologist Jennifer Wojcicki.

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9: Here's your Super Hits 106 Tri-State forecast. Sunshine mixed with clouds at times today, with daytime highs approaching 93. Partly cloudy skies tonight, slight chance of thunderstorms, lows dip down to about 75. Mainly sunny skies tomorrow, slight chance of thunderstorms, high temperatures reach up to 92. Slight chance of thunderstorms Thursday and Friday with highs in the upper 80s. Currently, it's 78 degrees. I'm staff meteorologist Jennifer Vujicic.

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3: Here's your Super Hits 106 Tri-State forecast. Sunshine mixed with clouds at times today, with daytime highs approaching 93. Partly cloudy skies tonight, slight chance of thunderstorms, lows dip down to about 75. Mainly sunny skies tomorrow, slight chance of thunderstorms, high temperatures reach up to 92. Slight chance of thunderstorms Thursday and Friday with highs in the upper 80s. Currently, it's 78 degrees. I'm staff meteorologist Jennifer Vujcic.

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1: Good morning, Tri-States. It is going to be another warm one, and of course, it's already starting out that way. Humid and wet. Right now, it's kind of windy, so the breeze is a little bit nice. But temperature in the Tri-States at at 6 a.m., believe it or not, is already 80 under mostly cloudy skies. So be prepared. It's going to be a very warm day, a summer day that lots of you look forward to, and good for you. It's here. Coming up today, two more chances, one this hour and probably one in the 7 o'clock hour for your chance to win an invitation to our Christmas in July party. Warco Transportation and Bally's Marquette Casino bringing you this fun party that you definitely want to be at. Don't forget to go to the website if you can't get through on the phone and enter there. Also, we've got birthdays and anniversaries this day in music history, report from the Humane Society, good news, and lots of great music. So stay right here. Right now, it's time for news on Dubuque Super Hits 106.
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3: Good morning. The Mississippi River level is steady. It's 7.3 feet at Prairie du Chien, 5.7 at Guttenberg, 7.5 at Cassville, and 8.4 at Dubuque. 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A dangerous combination of hot and very humid conditions will continue through at least Wednesday and potentially longer. Peak heat index values between 100 and 110 degrees are likely, along with very warm nighttime lows. Various community organizations and municipalities have activated cooling centers this week. A complete list of cooling centers across the tri-state area can be found on our website. A Maquoketa woman has been sentenced to 10 years in prison after the vehicle she was driving struck and killed a truck driver last year. 27-year-old Kaylin Knight received a sentence in Iowa District Court of Dubuque County after being convicted last month of homicide by vehicle reckless driving. Court documents state that on August 11th, Knight was driving south on Highway 61 just north of the Buncombe Road intersection when her vehicle struck 26-year-old Jaseth Paul of Ontario, Canada. Paul was the driver of a semi-tractor trailer and was standing outside tightening a strap on the trailer. Analysis of Knight's cell phone revealed the phone was being used at the time of the crash. Iowa transportation officials have confirmed the starting date of the full closure of the Julian Dubuque Bridge. The bridge will be closed in both directions between Dubuque and East Dubuque, Illinois, beginning Monday, July 6th, weather permitting. According to the Iowa Department of Transportation, the closure is expected to last 30 days. The bridge will not reopen at any point during that time, including evenings and weekends. In early August, the bridge will reopen with daytime closures to eastbound traffic through mid-September. The University of Dubuque received approval from the Higher Learning Commission to launch a four-year engineering program starting in fall of 2027. The university first announced plans for the program in October 2025. Officials said the program was developed to recognize and retain talent in Dubuque and across Iowa while responding to the region's workforce needs. The new Calapity Center for Innovation will include an engineering laboratory. The five-story building is designed for students from all academic programs to generate ideas, build prototypes, and work together in peer learning communities. The space is on track to open in fall of 2027. For those stories and more, pick up a copy of the Telegraph Herald or go to telegraphherald.com. The Telegraph Herald is brought to you by TH Media. I'm Courtney Chaffee, and that's your latest Tri-State Area News.
4: American Legion Post 184 of Fenimore will play two baseball games today and two Thursday at the Field of Dreams in Dyersville. 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Major League Baseball, Brewers over Cincinnati 5-3. 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I'm Steve Preston.
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8: Here's your Super Hits 106 Tri-State forecast. Sunshine mixed with clouds at times today, with daytime highs approaching 93. Partly cloudy skies tonight, slight chance of thunderstorms, lows dip down to about 75. Mainly sunny skies tomorrow, slight chance of thunderstorms, high temperatures reach up to 92. Slight chance of thunderstorms Thursday and Friday, with highs in the upper 80s. Currently, it's 78 degrees. I'm Staff Meteorologist Jennifer Wojcicki.
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0: That's it.
1: 617, hello. That is Morris Day and the time at 617, as I just said, 80 degrees in the tri-states. Up next, it's Don Henley, but first, you're probably waiting for this, huh? Are you ready?
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11: 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You are caller number 4. What's your name?
12: Jake.
11: Jake, how are you this morning?
12: Yes, I'm good. I just walked in the room and barely heard that thing.
11: Sometimes it's just a matter of chance. That's all there is to it, Jake. You're now a part of the party. You're going to be with us on July 15th. And who made you a winner this morning, Jake?
12: 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Thank you.

Well, just go ahead and go then. If that's the way you feel, go ahead and take off. You know, don't be whining about it. Up next, Johnny Hates Jazz on Dubuque Super Hits 106. It is 6:33. It's still 80 in the tri-states.

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1: 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Send me the information I ask for. Please remember, I need the city and the zip code, one or the other. Just causes me to go into work mode, which is not particularly pleasant for me. This is not working. I hope you understand that. This is what I do here is fun. It's not really work unless I have to look up. That's kind of sad.
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3: Here's your Super Hits 106 Tri-State forecast. Sunshine mixed with clouds at times today, with daytime highs approaching 93. Partly cloudy skies tonight, slight chance of thunderstorms, lows dip down to about 75. Mainly sunny skies tomorrow, slight chance of thunderstorms, high temperatures reach up to 92. Slight chance of thunderstorms Thursday and Friday with highs in the upper 80s. Currently 79. I'm staff meteorologist Jennifer Vujicic.

0: Dubuque Super Hits 106. 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
0: Age. 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
0: Today is the very last day of June, and these are your birthdays. Emily Gockel is celebrating her 21st. Is that right, Emily? Happy birthday to you. The one and only Ralph Klusman. Hey, Ralphie boy. Hope you have a great birthday all day long. A local musician, bon vivant, man about town. Ralph, happy birthday. Jean-Michel Choquette, hey, Jean, I hope you have a great birthday, too. I haven't seen you in a long time. I hope everything is well with you. Jim Goodman celebrating today. Happy birthday, Jim. Sharon Buss in Belmont also celebrating today. In fact, is that right? Is Sharon, is it your golden birthday today? Is that right? Well, happy birthday, Sharon. So she must be 30 today. Samantha Pape, happy birthday to you. Is that right? Or is it... I think it's Samantha. Judy Marco, happy birthday. Judy Bobby Valley has a birthday today. Ben Graham from Graham's Style Store. Showing up looking good is not an accident. Ben Graham can help you look really good. Graham's Style Store. The corner of style, 9th and Main in Dubuque. Jimmy Goodman, did I see? Yeah, he's already on there. Somebody got him in there twice. Denny Gansmer. Denny, is that you? Hey, my friend. Happy birthday. I hope it's a great day all day long. Linda Becker, also celebrating today. Happy birthday, Linda. If you know any of those people, by all means, stop by, give them a call. Wish them a happy birthday from you, from me, from everyone at Dubuque Super Hits 106. And please, right now, while you're thinking about it, head to superhits106.com, click on Submit a Birthday. Who knows, you might just win that incredible prize that we give away every single Friday. You know, it's worth $77. So get your name on the list. Do the whole family at once, okay? Head on over there right now, and let's get that done, huh? I think so.

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2: Up to 81 now at 7 a.m. You're with Dick McGrain. It is the very last day of June 2026. You know, normally people equate the 4th of July with the halfway mark of summer, and that's this Saturday. So we're halfway gone already. But it's going to be summer-like all week, so enjoy it because it's going to be very, very summer-like. Be careful out there, as you always would. When the temperature gets this warm, check on your neighbors that don't have AC. Make sure if you're outside, you take plenty of breaks. Hydrate. Always look in your back seat before you leave your car. Just as a matter of habit. That way, you're never going to have any problems. We will do another invitation in this hour, so keep listening for the sounder. Be caller number 4, and you will be at the party with everybody else. And please don't forget to go to the failsafe. If you can't get through on the phone, go to the website, sign up once a day. There's a good chance you might get picked from there. Probably 50 or 60 winners will come from the website. So it's a pretty good chance. Sign up today. Okay, time for news with that news. Here's Courtney Chaffee.
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3: Good morning. The Mississippi River level is steady. It's 7.3 feet at Prairie du Chien, 5.7 at Guttenberg, 7.5 at Cassville, and 8.4 at Dubuque. 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Check them out on Facebook for their music lineup. A dangerous combination of hot and very humid conditions will continue through at least Wednesday and potentially longer. Peak heat index values between 100 and 110 degrees are likely, along with very warm nighttime lows. Various community organizations and municipalities have activated cooling centers this week. A complete list of cooling centers across the tri-state area can be found on our website. A Maquoketa woman has been sentenced to 10 years in prison after the vehicle she was driving struck and killed a truck driver last year. 27-year-old Kaylin Knight received a sentence in Iowa District Court of Dubuque County after being convicted last month of homicide by vehicle reckless driving. Court documents state that on August 11th, Knight was driving south on Highway 61 just north of the Buncombe Road intersection when her vehicle struck 26-year-old Jaseth Paul of Ontario, Canada. Paul was the driver of a semi-tractor trailer and was standing outside tightening a strap on the trailer. Analysis of Knight's cell phone revealed the phone was being used at the time of the crash. Iowa transportation officials have confirmed the starting date of the full closure of the Julian Dubuque Bridge. The bridge will be closed in both directions between Dubuque and East Dubuque, Illinois, beginning Monday, July 6th, weather permitting. According to the Iowa Department of Transportation, the closure is expected to last 30 days. The bridge will not reopen at any point during that time, including evenings and weekends. In early August, the bridge will reopen with daytime closures to eastbound traffic through mid-September. The University of Dubuque received approval from the Higher Learning Commission to launch a 4-year engineering program starting in fall of 2027. The university first announced plans for the program in October 2025. Officials said the program was developed to recognize and retain talent in Dubuque and across Iowa while responding to the region's workforce needs. The new Calapity Center for Innovation will include an engineering laboratory. The 5-story building is designed for students from all academic programs to generate ideas, build prototypes, and work together in peer learning communities. The space is on track to open in fall of 2027. For those stories and more, pick up a copy of the Telegraph Herald or go to telegraphherald.com. The Telegraph Herald is brought to you by TH Media. I'm Courtney Chaffee, and that's your latest Tri-State Area News.
4: American Legion Pulse 184 of Fenimore will play 2 baseball games today and 2 Thursday at the Field of Dreams in Dyersville. 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Cubs over San Diego 3-2. White Sox over Baltimore 8-2. The Twins over Houston 5-4. I'm Steve Press.
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6: Here's your Super Hits 106 Tri-State forecast. Sunshine mixed with clouds at times today, with daytime highs approaching 93. Partly cloudy skies tonight, slight chance of thunderstorms, lows dip down to about 75. Mainly sunny skies tomorrow, slight chance of thunderstorms, high temperatures reach up to 92. Slight chance of thunderstorms Thursday and Friday with highs in the upper 80s. Currently 79. I'm staff meteorologist Jennifer Wojcicki.
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0: Super Hits 106, it's you. You are caller number 4. What's your name?
1: Terry.
0: How are you this morning, Terry?
1: I am doing great.
0: Terry, you are now invited to our Christmas in July party, July 15th at the Hotel Julian Dubuque. Can you be there, Terry?
1: I sure can.
0: All right, who made you a winner this morning?
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0: Terry is from East Dubuque, and he'll be at the party on July 15th. Will you be there? You still have more chances coming up. Not today, but we'll do more tomorrow, but probably only one tomorrow, because Thomas Robbins is going to be here with us with Five Flags Friday, although it's not Friday. Friday happens to be a holiday, so Thomas won't be available on Fridays, so he's going to be here tomorrow. I, on the other hand, will be here on Friday. We will be broadcasting live on Friday, so we will do a couple of winners on Friday, along with at least one or two Thursday, and one for sure, maybe two tomorrow. All that's coming up right here ahead on Dubuque Super.
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0: 7:34 on this Tuesday morning, the very last day of June 2026. Temperature of the tri-states under mostly cloudy skies is 81. We're looking for a high today of 93 with a feels like of possibly over 100. So be prepared, because right now we're at 81 with a feels like of 89. So there you are. It looks like it's going to be, well, we know it's going to be a very warm one. More chances again tomorrow, just ahead this day in music history, brought to you by The Other Side in East Dubuque and by the Painter Ladies. Stay right where you are.
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5: Here's your Super Hits 106 Tri-State forecast. Sunshine mixed with clouds at times today, with daytime highs approaching 93. Partly cloudy skies tonight, slight chance of thunderstorms, lows dip down to about 75. Mainly sunny skies tomorrow, slight chance of thunderstorms, high temperatures reach up to 92. Slight chance of thunderstorms Thursday and Friday, with highs in the upper 80s. Currently 80. I'm staff meteorologist Jennifer Vlucitsky.

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0: 7:52, time now for This Day in Music History, brought to you by The Other Side. 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It's one of the best chicken dinners I have ever had. I'm telling you, you absolutely will love it. 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
0: 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All right, those two wonderful sponsors bring us this day in music history. Today being the last day of June. All of these things happened back in 1962. Pat Boone's Speedy Gonzales enters the Billboard Top 40. Well, it will reach number six 4 weeks later. It was a song that Pat really had to plead with his record company to do. They thought it was silly, but it ended up being his last big hit. George Harrison's Give Me Love knocks Paul McCartney's My Love out of the number one spot on this day in 73, and Crossroad Puzzle by the Partridge Family was released by Bell Records. By the Partridge Family? Well, kind of. 1975? Yeah, 1975, the Jackson 5 announced they will be leaving Motown for Epic Records on this day. And in 77, Marvel Comics issues the first of two comic books based on the costume characters of the group Kiss. 1979, one of the first records to use a synthesized drum track, Ring My Bell, reaches number one in the U.S. for Anita Ward. And Donna Summer held the number two and number three positions on that same date with Hot Stuff and Bad Girls. Not a bad combination. 1983, after a 10-year split, the Everly Brothers announced they would be reuniting at a concert at Royal Albert Hall. And if you get a chance to watch that, I'm pretty sure the whole thing is on YouTube. You want to talk about excellent, fantastic music and harmony. The Everly Brothers reunited at Albert Hall back in 1983. It is a fantastic concert. 1984, Huey Lewis, the News, claimed the top spot on the Billboard's Hot 100 with Sports. And in 86, Madonna releases her third studio album, True Blue. Island Records issues Stevie Winwood's fourth album, Back in the High Life, on this day. And Great Balls of Fire, a biographical film about the life of Jerry Lee Lewis, debuted in theaters across America. It would fizzle at the box office, but critics gave it mostly positive reviews. Jerry Lee was unhappy with the bumpkin-like portrayal of himself by Dennis Quaid, and later said they really fouled it up the way they did it. It wasn't a bad movie, and Jerry he's a phenomenal singer, and I couldn't be a bigger Jerry Lee Lewis fan, but just between you and I, it wasn't just a bit of a bumpkin, so, you know, that's okay. 2012, one of McCartney's iconic violin-shaped bass guitars sold for more than $64,000 at an auction on this day. And in 2018, Holster's figures showed that the Rolling Stones were the top-earning touring rock band in the first half of 2018. Now, that was, 8 years ago, and they were still up there in the top grossing. And if they went out on tour again, they'd probably be right back there. I understand they probably aren't going to tour anymore, but if they did, you can bet they'd fill stadiums. After all these years, the Rolling Stones. Now we go back to 1971. This record was officially certified gold on this day for sales of 500,000 copies. The song was written by John D. Loudermilk and first recorded by an Indian artist by the name of Marvin Rainwater, a guy I always thought he was good. I kind of liked the stuff he did. Gonna Find Me a Bluebird, a couple others that he had out back in the 50s. And that attempt did not chart, but this first hit version was recorded by Don Fardon, which reached 20, but then the Raiders came along, Paul Revere's and the Raiders, who later certified platinum, selling a million copies, although none of the band actually played on the recording. Mark Lindsay is backed by the what do they call them, the Wrecking Crew. That's who the musicians are in this. From 1971, this is Paul Revere and the Raiders in Indian Reservation.

0: Paul Revere and the Raiders. Mark Lindsay on the vocal on that. And actually, as I just mentioned, the only person of the Raiders that was really on that recording, the rest done by Carol Kay on bass, Al Blaine on drums, Al Casey on guitar, and Artie Butler on piano and organ. Although the rest of the Raiders did a really good job of backing Mark up on that song. After it became a hit, they put it into their show, of course. And so they could have probably done the recording, but they didn't, and that is this day in music history.
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0: 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Coming up in this hour, a little good news, a visit with Jordan Hoftender, and of course, news and weather, and the best music on your radio. In fact, it's time for news right now. 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
2: Good morning. The Mississippi River level is steady. It's 7.3 feet at Prairie du Chien, 5.7 at Guttenberg, 7.5 at Cassville, and 8.4 at Dubuque. 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A dangerous combination of hot and very humid conditions will continue through at least Wednesday and potentially longer. Peak heat index values between 100 and 110 degrees are likely, along with very warm nighttime lows. Various community organizations and municipalities have activated cooling centers this week. A complete list of cooling centers across the tri-state area can be found on our website. A Maquoketa woman has been sentenced to 10 years in prison after the vehicle she was driving struck and killed a truck driver last year. 27-year-old Kaylin Knight received the sentence in Iowa District Court of Dubuque County after being convicted last month of homicide by vehicle reckless driving. Court documents state that on August 11th, Knight was driving south on Highway 61 just north of the Buncombe Road intersection when her vehicle struck 26-year-old Jaseth Paul of Ontario, Canada. Paul was the driver of a semi-tractor trailer and was standing outside tightening a strap on the trailer. Analysis of Knight's cell phone revealed the phone was being used at the time of the crash. Iowa transportation officials have confirmed the starting date of the full closure of the Julian Dubuque Bridge. The bridge will be closed in both directions between Dubuque and East Dubuque, Illinois, beginning Monday, July 6th, weather permitting. According to the Iowa Department of Transportation, the closure is expected to last 30 days. The bridge will not reopen at any point during that time, including evenings and weekends. In early August, the bridge will reopen with daytime closures to eastbound traffic through mid-September. The University of Dubuque received approval from the Higher Learning Commission to launch a four-year engineering program starting in fall of 2027. The university first announced plans for the program in October 2025. Officials said the program was developed to recognize and retain talent in Dubuque and across Iowa while responding to the region's workforce needs. The new Calapity Center for Innovation will include an engineering laboratory. The five-story building is designed for students from all academic programs to generate ideas, build prototypes, and work together in peer learning communities. The space is on track to open in fall of 2027. For those stories and more, pick up a copy of the Telegraph Herald or go to telegraphherald.com. The Telegraph Herald is brought to you by TH Media. I'm Courtney Chaffee, and that's your latest Tri-State Area News.
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4: Here's your Super Hits 106 Tri-State forecast. Sunshine mixed with clouds at times today, with daytime highs approaching 93. Partly cloudy skies again tonight, slight chance for storms, lows dip down to about 75. Slight chance for storms tomorrow, daytime highs approaching 92, mainly sunny skies. Upper 80s Thursday and Friday with thunderstorms both days. Currently 80. I'm staff meteorologist Jennifer Vujicki.
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2: Susie Quattro takes us to our next break as we head towards a visit with Jordan Hoftender from the Dubuque Regional Humane Society. And some good news. All that's coming up right here on Dubuque Super Hits 106.

0: Susie Quatro, what part did she play on Happy Days? That would be a great trivia question. I happen to know the answer, but it's one of those, you know, anymore we can't do trivia because the minute you ask a question, somebody types it into a phone and they have the answer instantly. Trivia should be more of a mental exercise, not finger exercise. Actually, in Happy Days, she played Pinky Tuscadero, Fonzie's girlfriend, if you were curious about that. Stay right here. We're almost to the end of this, the last day of June, McGrain in the Morning edition of the last day of June. Good grief. July tomorrow, July 1st, and then coming up on Friday is the holiday itself. That's the day that the holiday is Saturday, but that's the day it will be celebrated. But we will be here just the same, and we will be doing invitations. So we won't lose a day this.
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0: 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I need some good
1: news. The Billiard Congress of America is presenting USA National Pool Championships, coming to the Grand River Center in Dubuque beginning this Sunday. 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All I really need is a little good news. That's the good news. Have a great day.
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0: Dubuque Super Hits 106. Joining me on the phone, as promised, is Jordan Hoftender from the Dubuque Regional Humane Society. Good morning, Jordan. What's going on at the Humane Society?
6: So as always, I do want to mention our foster program. Right now, we are definitely seeing a lot of very young animals, some kittens and mamas coming into the shelter who definitely need some of that extra care. I will say,

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1: Maybe just a couple of days. 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
5: Here's your Super Hits 106 Tri-State forecast. Sunshine mixed with clouds at times, today with daytime highs approaching 93. Partly cloudy skies again, tonight, slight chance for storms, lows dip down to about 75. Slight chance for storms, tomorrow, daytime highs approaching 92, mainly sunny skies. Upper 80s, Thursday and Friday, with thunderstorms both days. Currently, it's 82 degrees. I'm staff meteorologist Jennifer Wojcicki.

0: that puts the end to another Tuesday and another month, for that matter, the month of June. We are done as far as Begrade in the Morning is concerned, so it's surprising how quickly that month went by. But tomorrow we kick off July, and of course, 4th of July this coming weekend, we'll be at the Ham House, so come and join us on Saturday. We'll be broadcasting live, at least I hope we will. Thursday and Friday look like a little sketchy weather. But normally that doesn't stop us. They'll usually find a place for us to get in out of the weather. And there's always lots of things going on. House tours this year, because the house was closed last year because of renovations, and that's all done. So should be a great day to celebrate the 4th at Matthias Ham House on this coming Saturday. Don't go away now. Over the lunch hour, it's 90s at noon. Nothing but 90s music. From noon until 1, that's every weekday. And then later this afternoon, I believe Johnny Page is back from his assignment. He'll be with you with his look at harsh reality. And I'll be back tomorrow. Tomorrow, Wednesday, we got a lot going on. First of all, it's two chances. Did I say two? Maybe one. Maybe two, but probably one for sure. But I'm not sure if we can do two or not. We'll try. We've got Five Flags Friday because we can't meet on Friday because it's a holiday, although I will be here. Tom is otherwise engaged, so tomorrow we'll do Five Flags Friday. We've also got winner chicken dinner tomorrow, so that's at this day in music history, a chance for you to win 2 4-piece chicken dinners from the other side in East Dubuque. And then, of course, we've got birthdays and anniversaries and good news and all kinds of fun stuff. So please come back. In the meantime, you have a wonderful day. Watch yourself out there. It's a heat advisory. You know what to expect. Hydrate. Go in. Take frequent breaks if you're working outside. And if you have neighbors without AC, it wouldn't hurt to check on them. Okay? You have a wonderful day, and I'll see you first thing tomorrow morning right here on Dubuque Super Hits 106.
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12: Here's your Super Hits 106 Tri-State forecast. Sunshine mixed with clouds at times today, with daytime highs approaching 93. Partly cloudy skies again tonight, slight chance for storms. Lows dip down to about 75. Slight chance for storms tomorrow. Daytime highs approaching 92. Mainly sunny skies. Upper 80s Thursday and Friday with thunderstorms both days. Currently, it's 82 degrees. I'm staff meteorologist Jennifer Vujicic.

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8: Here's your Super Hits 106 Tri-State forecast. Sunshine mixed with clouds at times today, with daytime highs approaching 93. Partly cloudy skies again tonight, slight chance for storms. Lows dip down to about 75. Slight chance for storms tomorrow, daytime highs approaching 92, mainly sunny skies. Upper 80s Thursday and Friday with thunderstorms both days. Right now, 84. I'm staff meteorologist Jennifer Wojcicki.

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8: Here's your Super Hits 106 Tri-State forecast. Sunshine mixed with clouds at times today, with daytime highs approaching 93. Partly cloudy skies again tonight, slight chance for storms, lows dip down to about 75. Slight chance for storms tomorrow, daytime highs approaching 92, mainly sunny skies. Upper 80s Thursday and Friday with thunderstorms both days. Right now, 84. I'm staff meteorologist Jennifer Wojcicki.

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5: Here's your Super Hits 106 Tri-State forecast. Sunshine mixed with clouds at times today, with daytime highs approaching 93. Partly cloudy skies again tonight, slight chance for storms, lows dip down to about 75. Slight chance for storms tomorrow, daytime highs approaching 92, mainly sunny skies. Upper 80s Thursday and Friday with thunderstorms both days. Currently 85. I'm staff meteorologist Jennifer Vujicic.

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7: Here's your Super Hits 106 Tri-State forecast. Sunshine mixed with clouds at times today, with daytime highs approaching 93. Partly cloudy skies again tonight, slight chance for storms, lows dip down to about 75. Slight chance for storms tomorrow, daytime highs approaching 92, mainly sunny skies. Upper 80s Thursday and Friday with thunderstorms both days. Currently 85. I'm staff meteorologist Jennifer Vujicic.

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9: Here's your Super Hits 106 Tri-State Forecast. A mix of clouds and sun this afternoon with daytime highs approaching 93. Partly cloudy tonight. Slight chance of thunderstorms. Lows dip down to about 75. Mainly sunny skies tomorrow. Slight chance for storms. High temperatures reach up to 92. Temps a bit above average Thursday and Friday with highs in the upper 80s. Thunderstorms possible both days. Currently, it's 84 degrees. I'm staff meteorologist Paul Trombley

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6: Here's your Super Hits 106 Tri-State Forecast. A mix of clouds and sun this afternoon, with daytime highs approaching 93. Partly cloudy tonight, slight chance of thunderstorms, lows dip down to about 75. Mainly sunny skies tomorrow, slight chance for storms, high temperatures reach up to 92. Temps a bit above average Thursday and Friday, with highs in the upper 80s. Thunderstorms possible both days. Currently, it's 84 degrees. I'm staff meteorologist Paul Trombley.

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0: Dubuque Super Hits 106 is once again celebrating the season early this year with our Bally's Marquette Warco Transportation Christmas in July party presented by Prairie Farms Dairy. 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
10: Here's your Super Hits 106 Tri-State Forecast. A mix of clouds and sun this afternoon with daytime highs approaching 93. Partly cloudy tonight. Slight chance of thunderstorms. Lows dip down to about 75. Mainly sunny skies tomorrow. Slight chance for storms. High temperatures reach up to 92. Temps a bit above average Thursday and Friday with highs in the upper 80s. Thunderstorms possible both days. Right now, it's 85 degrees. I'm staff meteorologist Paul Trombley.

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11: Here's your Super Hits 106 Tri-State Forecast. A mix of clouds and sun this afternoon with daytime highs approaching 93. Partly cloudy tonight, slight chance of thunderstorms, lows dip down to about 75. Mainly sunny skies tomorrow, slight chance for storms, high temperatures reach up to 92. Temps a bit above average Thursday and Friday with highs in the upper 80s. Thunderstorms possible both days. Right now, it's 85 degrees. I'm staff meteorologist Paul Trombley.

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8: Here's your Super Hits 106 Tri-State Forecast. Sunshine mixed with clouds at times this afternoon with highs around 93. Partly cloudy skies tonight. Chance of thunderstorms. Lows dip down to about 75. Slight chance for storms tomorrow, 92. Temperatures a bit above average Thursday and Friday with highs from the upper 80s to the low 90s. Storms possible both days. Right now, 87. I'm staff meteorologist Paul Trombley.

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7: Here's your Super Hits 106 Tri-State Forecast. Sunshine mixed with clouds at times this afternoon with highs around 93. Partly cloudy skies tonight, chance of thunderstorms, lows dip down to about 75. Slight chance for storms tomorrow, 92. Temperatures a bit above average Thursday and Friday with highs from the upper 80s to the low 90s. Storms possible both days. Right now, 87. I'm staff meteorologist Paul Trombley.

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7: Here's your Super Hits 106 Tri-State Forecast. Sunshine mixed with clouds at times this afternoon with highs around 93. Partly cloudy skies tonight. Chance of thunderstorms. Lows dip down to about 75. Slight chance for storms tomorrow, 92. Temperatures a bit above average Thursday and Friday with highs from the upper 80s to the low 90s. Storms possible both days. Right now, 88. I'm staff meteorologist Paul Trombley.

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Good afternoon to you. It's Johnny Page with you up until 7 tonight. On the way this hour, we'll hear from the Spin Doctors. 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

0: Dubuque's Super Hits 106, the Spin Doctors, Two Princes, good afternoon to you. We have some harsh reality coming up during the 5 o'clock hour. How hot is it? It's so hot, yodelers in Switzerland are singing in the fountains. Your Holly Weird story of the day, Taylor Swift and Travis Kelce are getting married just like the white-winged dove. In your 420 Mind Blower, offering THC-infused drinks at your restaurant will not only draw in fans of cannabis, but it'll give them the munchies too. And I'll yell get off my lawn at elementary school therapy dogs, but first, music for your generation from Journey, coming up next on Dubuque's Super Hits 106.
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10: Here's your Super Hits 106 Tri-State Forecast. A blend of clouds and sun this afternoon with daytime highs approaching 93. Chance of thunderstorms tonight. Lows dip down to about 75. Partly cloudy skies. Mainly clear tomorrow. Slight chance for storms. High temperatures reach up to 92. Temps above average Thursday and Friday with highs from the upper 80s to the low 90s. Thunderstorms both days. Right now, 88. I'm Staff Meteorologist Paul Trombley.

Dubuque's Super Hits 106, there's Journey faithfully. Queen Bee Radio is giving you a chance to win Milwaukee baseball tickets behind home plate this season. 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Here's Bonnie Tyler holding out for a hero. It's on Dubuque's Super Hits 106.

Dubuque's Super Hits 106, Uncle Cracker and Dobie Gray, Drift Away. Dubuque's Super Hits 106 is once again celebrating the season early this year with our Bally's Marquette, Warco Transportation, Christmas in July party. 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A special thanks to Five Flag Center, American Marine, and Wisconsin State Fair. Here's Bon Jovi, Wanted Dead or Alive. It's on Dubuque's Super Hits 106.

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0: Dubuque's Super Hits 106. Richard Marx right here waiting. Music for your generation from Def Leppard on the way next. Your Holly Weird Story of the Day, where we mock all things celebrity, just like the white-winged dove. Stevie Nicks is reportedly set to perform at Taylor Swift and Travis Kelce's wedding. The Fleetwood Mac singer and the pop megastar have grown close over the years and are collaborators. And Stevie Nicks is believed to be playing a special part in the couple's planned Independence Day weekend celebration. This is the first I've read of this week. I was off all last week doing some other project for the radio stations, and I didn't really follow the news very much, so this is kind of news to me. Rolling Stone reported that Nicks will be among the musical guests, while Page Six has stated that Tim McGraw is also being discussed for the event. Recent coverage has indicated that Swift and NFL star Kelce are organizing a multi-day gathering in New York. Several publications have pointed to Madison Square Garden, MSG, as a potential site for the ceremony, with reports suggesting a smaller service for family and close friends, followed by a larger reception for more than 1,000 attendees. But representatives for Swift and Kelce have not issued any public information. Sources have described privacy as a priority for the couple, with the guests reportedly being asked to not share any details. Additional reporting suggests that attendees have been instructed to travel to New York without being given a final location, and that invitations were delivered by phone to limit the risk of information being circulated. Wow, that's just crazy. How do you even begin to get married at a public venue, even though you're renting it as a private venue, when you're that famous, right? I'm picturing they must have to have their guests, I don't know, abducted and hogtied with black hoods over their heads and stuffed onto a plane. So if that happens to you later this week, either you are heading to the Swift Kelce wedding, or you're being human trafficked by Al-Qaeda. The good news is, either way, you're in for a pretty wild ride. Dubuque Super Hits 106.
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2: Here's your Super Hits 106 Tri-State Forecast. A blend of clouds and sun this afternoon with daytime highs approaching 93. Chance of thunderstorms tonight. Lows dip down to about 75, partly cloudy skies. Mainly clear tomorrow. Slight chance for storms. High temperatures reach up to 92. Temps above average Thursday and Friday with highs from the upper 80s to the low 90s. Thunderstorms both days. Right now, it's 90 degrees. I'm staff meteorologist Paul Trombley.

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I know it's on Dubuque's Super Hits 106.

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0: 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A new poll of marijuana consumers shows they are overwhelmingly more likely to want to dine at restaurants that offer cannabis-derived THC drinks as an alternative to alcohol. The new survey, conducted by a cannabis telehealth platform called NugMD, found that 54% of people who use marijuana and live in state-legal markets would be much more likely to visit a local restaurant who offered THC beverages. The head of communications for NugMD said, "While most cannabis consumers prefer to use regular flower in the comfort of their own home, our polling does reflect a clear openness to social consumption. For example, a separate poll from last year found most cannabis consumers say they have either high or moderate interest in dispensaries that double as cafes, social clubs, or wellness hubs." He said the problem is the looming recriminalization of hemp THC that's currently set to go into effect in November, which would pull these products off the shelves and menus. Allowing that ban to go into effect would be a mistake that harms both businesses and consumers. The poll comes shortly after the Texas steakhouse chain Logan's Roadhouse announced it would begin testing three THC-infused cocktails at 14 of its locations. Mind blown, Dubuque Super Hits.
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3: Here's your Super Hits 106 Tri-State Forecast. A blend of clouds and sun this afternoon with daytime highs approaching 93. Chance of thunderstorms tonight. Lows dip down to about 75. Partly cloudy skies. Mainly clear tomorrow. Slight chance for storms. High temperatures reach up to 92. Temps above average Thursday and Friday with highs from the upper 80s to the low 90s. Thunderstorms both days. Right now, it's 89 degrees. I'm staff meteorologist Paul Trombley.

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Paul Abdul, Straight Up. Dubuque Super Hits 106 is once again celebrating the season early this year with our Bally's Marquette Warco Transportation Christmas in July party. That's coming up Wednesday, July 15th at Hotel Julian in Dubuque. 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And you can win invites for you and a guest to attend our party where you can win a six-day Nashville Country Christmas tour for two from Warco Transportation with tons of other prizes as well. 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And you can enter once per day through Sunday at superhits106.com. A special thanks to Freddy's Popcorn, Verena Street Coffee, Catfish Charlie's, and Dubuque County Fair. Here's Tears for Fears. It's Shout on Dubuque's Super Hits 106.

Tribute's Super Hits 106, The Jim Blossoms, Hey Jealousy. Join Dick McGrain for a Christmas in July open house at Five Flags Theater. That's coming up next week, Wednesday, July 8th. From 10 a.m. until 1 p.m., the Slow Sipper Coffee Company will grace the lobby with their mobile coffee cart, and Hibachi Time food truck will be parked in front of the theater during lunch. 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You can meet the comedians from Bad Moms of Comedy. 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You can find out more on our community events page at superhits106.com. 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
1: 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Music for your generation from Alanis Morissette on the way next, but here's the segment I like to call Get Off My Lawn. Because, man, I'm getting super old. Too old to have had a support dog while attending elementary school. That's a new thing compared to when I was going to school. And maybe that's a good thing since this heat is so freaking bad. The elementary school students in this story are going to need a lot of emotional support after what happened to their emotional support dog. A facility dog at a Pennsylvania elementary school died after being left in a hot car, according to the Warwick School District Superintendent. So here's your public service announcement for today on leaving dogs in hot cars. Callie, the dog, served as a facility dog at Bonfield Elementary. The note from the superintendent said, on June 11th, Callie was left in a hot car and did not survive. It is a devastating loss and one this district has taken seriously from day one. Law enforcement was contacted immediately. The district cooperated fully and their review has since concluded. The note goes on to say that the local police department investigated and, after consulting with the district attorney's office, determined that no charges would be filed. The superintendent explained one reason he was sending the note was because rumors were spreading about the dog's death. I'm sure they were. Police said leaving the school's therapy dog in a car was an accident. He said the actions of the subject did not rise to the level of intentionality, knowingly or recklessly causing the dog's death as required by law. These standards are higher standards than mere negligence, the note says. This was a tragic accident, and none of the facts pointed to anything.

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10: Here's your Super Hits 106 Tri-State Forecast. A blend of clouds and sun this afternoon with daytime highs approaching 93. Chance of thunderstorms tonight, lows dip down to about 75, partly cloudy skies. Mainly clear tomorrow, slight chance for storms, high temperatures reach up to 92. Temps above average Thursday and Friday with highs from the upper 80s to the low 90s.

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Dubuque's Super Hits 106 Genesis. That's all. Good afternoon to you. On the way this hour, we'll hear from Ace of Base. We'll have music for your generation from Billy Idol. Plus, city fountains have become impromptu rehearsal spaces as yodelers at a festival in Switzerland are cooling off during Europe's heat wave. Now, they probably sing in the shower, too. Dubuque Super Hits 106 on air, online at superhits106.com, and on the Dubuque Super Hits 106 mobile app. Here's Elton John and Kiki D. Don't Go Breaking My Heart on Dubuque's Super Hits 106.

0: Dubuque's Super Hits 106, Ace of Base, All That She Wants. Music for your generation from Billy Idol on the way next. Man, it is just so hot out. How hot is it? Yodelers in Sweden are singing in the fountains. City fountains have become impromptu rehearsal spaces this week as yodelers at a festival in Basel, Switzerland, squeezed in last-minute practice while cooling off during Europe's June heatwave. At one fountain, a folk band dipped their toes in the water as festival-goers clapped along or cooled their hands under the flowing stream. Singers and alp horn players filled the streets, and spontaneous bursts of yodeling echoed throughout restaurants where diners were initially reacting with surprise before joining in. In Petersplatz, in central Basel, seamstresses remained on call throughout the festival to repair the traditional alpine folk costumes worn by participants in case of an emergency. But this year, it was the fountain rehearsals that became the festival's defining image as the city battled record temperatures of around 39 degrees Celsius. That's 102 Fahrenheit for us Americans. Around 12,000 performers and nearly 200,000 visitors traveled to Basel for the Eidengastisches Jodlerfest, Switzerland's national yodeling festival. It was the first time the Northwest Swiss city hosted the event since 1924. Swiss yodeling was added to UNESCO's representative list of the Intangible Cultural Heritage of Humanity in December of 2025, making it the first national festival since the tradition received international recognition. It is a distinction many Swiss take great pride in. But unlike the brighter, more melodic style often associated with Austria and Tyrol regions yodeling, Swiss yodeling is slower and more melancholic, an emotionally nuanced tradition rooted in distinct regional dialects. Huh. Well, that's no fun. I always thought yodeling was supposed to be upbeat and joyous, not slow and melodic. I guess that's what I get for basing my entire knowledge of yodeling on the Price is Right cliffhanger game.
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4: Here's your Super Hits 106 Tri-State Forecast. Lows level off around 75 tonight under partly cloudy skies with a chance of thunderstorms. Mainly sunny tomorrow. Slight chance of thunderstorms. High temperatures reach up to 92. Chance for storms tomorrow night. Lows around 74. Mainly clear. Temps a bit above average Thursday and Friday with highs from the upper 80s to the low 90s. Thunderstorms possible both days. Right now, it's 88 degrees. I'm Staff Meteorologist Paul Trombley.

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The Audrey Hammer 4th of July Ice Cream Social at the Matthias Ham House Historical Site happens from 10 a.m. until 3 p.m. Dick McGrain will be broadcasting on location from 10 a.m. until noon on Saturday, July 4th. 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Here's REM. It's the end of the world as we know it. It's on Dubuque's Super Hits.

Dubuque's Super Hits 106, Don't Speak, It's No Doubt. Queen Bee Radio is giving you a chance to win Milwaukee baseball tickets behind home plate this season. 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Here's Michael Jackson. It's Bad. It's on Dubuque's Super Hits 106.

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0: Dubuque's Super Hits 106, Manfred Mann, Blinded by the Light. Dubuque's Super Hits 106 is once again celebrating the season early this year with our Bally's Marquette Warco Transportation Christmas in July party. 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You can win invites for you and a guest to a 10-hour party where you can win a 6-day Nashville Country Christmas tour for two from Warco Transportation. 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A special thanks to Tammy's Piggly Wiggly in Galena, the Mississippi River Museum and Aquarium, and the CK Construction and Development Group. 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
2: Here's your Super Hits 106 Tri-State Forecast. Lows level off around 75 tonight under partly cloudy skies with a chance of thunderstorms. Mainly sunny tomorrow. Slight chance of thunderstorms. High temperatures reach up to 92. Chance for storms tomorrow night. Lows around 74. Mainly clear. Temps a bit above average Thursday and Friday with highs from the upper 80s to the low 90s. Thunderstorms possible both days. Right now, it's 88 degrees. I'm staff meteorologist Paul Trombley.

Debut's Super Hits 106 Toto Africa. McGrain in the Morning takes you on a stroll down memory lane each weekday morning at 7:50 a.m. with This Day in Music History, and is brought to you by The Other Side in East Dubuque and by The Painter Lady. Here's 10,000 Maniacs, Because the Night, on Dubuque's Super Hits 106.

Dubuque Super Hits 106 is KIYX Sageville Dubuque, a Queen Bee radio station. 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

to Bukes. Super Hits 106. Another one bites the dust. It's Queen. Good afternoon to you on the way this hour. We'll hear from Wham. We'll have music for your generation from Whitesnake. 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I Want to Dance with Somebody. It's on Super Hits 106.

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0: Dubuque's Super Hits 106, Wham! Everything She Wants, music for your generation from Whitesnake on the way next. You know, if you're going to be a killer, you might want to get yourself in shape first. An Alabama woman was strangled to death by her boyfriend, who then died of a heart attack while trying to dump her body in the woods. I call that justice. The 5th Judicial Circuit District Attorney in Alabama says Daniel Robbins killed his girlfriend, Jessica Fold, sometime in early June. The DA said their bodies were right there together. The couple was found after Chambers County Sheriff's deputies were dispatched to investigate an abandoned vehicle. The sheriff's office said upon arrival, deputies located a deceased white female and white male in a wooded area near the vehicle. The Alabama State Bureau of Investigation was called in to investigate, and the bodies were transported to the Alabama Department of Forensic Science for autopsies to determine the causes of death. Police said based on the investigation, the female victim was strangled, and it appears the male died of a heart attack while attempting to dispose of the body in a remote location. The abandoned vehicle that police found was still running when deputies arrived on the scene. So this happened very recently. The driver's side door was open and the tailgate was down. There were drag marks found in the dirt from the truck to the location of the woods where the bodies were found. Investigators believe Robbins was in the middle of moving Folds' body and attempting to dump it when he collapsed and had the fatal heart attack. His ex-wife said he had a pre-existing heart condition. Officials have not released a motive for the murder. Huh. Geez, I hope it wasn't because she kept nagging him to lose some weight, get into better shape, and take his heart medications. He's like, I'll show you! And then this happens. I call it karma myself. Dubuque Super Hits 106.
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8: Here's your Super Hits 106 Tri-State Forecast. Lows level off around 75 tonight under partly cloudy skies with a chance of thunderstorms. Mainly sunny tomorrow. Slight chance of thunderstorms. High temperatures reach up to 92. Chance for storms tomorrow night. Lows around 74. Mainly clear. Temps a bit above average Thursday and Friday with highs from the upper 80s to the low 90s. Thunderstorms possible both days. Currently 89. I'm staff meteorologist Paul Trombley.

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Whitesnake, here I go again. Dubuque's Super Hits 106 is giving you a chance to win Milwaukee baseball tickets behind home plate this season. 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

Dubuque's Super Hits 106, Mark Morrison, Return of the Mac. 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Correctly answer Dick's trivia question about this day in music history to win. Here's John Mellencamp in Small Town on Dubuque's Super Hits 106.

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0: 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Eric Clapton, wonderful tonight. Dubuque's Super Hits 106 is once again celebrating the season early this year with our Bally's Marquette Warco Transportation Christmas in July party. 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And you can win invites for you and a guest to a 10-hour party where you can win a 6-day Nashville Country Christmas tour for two from Warco Transportation. There'll be tons of other great prizes as well. But this Friday is the last day to qualify with McGrain in the Morning, and you can enter once per day through Sunday at superhits106.com. A special thanks to Five Flag Center, American Marine, the Wisconsin State Fair, and Freddy's Popcorn. 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
2: Here's your Super Hits 106 Tri-State Forecast. Slight chance of thunderstorms tonight, otherwise partly cloudy skies. Lows dip down to about 75. Partly cloudy skies again tomorrow. Daytime highs approaching 92. Mainly clear skies tomorrow night. Chance of thunderstorms. Lows dip down to about 74. Temperatures above average Thursday and Friday with highs from the upper 80s to the low 90s. Storms possible both days. Currently, it's 87 degrees. I'm Staff Meteorologist Paul Trombley.

Tribute, Super Hits 106, Natalie Imbruglia, Torn. Good afternoon to you. You've been with Johnny Page this afternoon. Good to have you along again. We will do this whole thing again tomorrow at 3 on Super Hits 106. Have yourselves a great evening, everybody. Here's Eddie Money, Take Me Home Tonight. It's on Dubuque's Super Hits 106. 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

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For another chance to win, enter once per day at superhits106.com.